0: Sola Máxima.
1: I have to tell you, this song is very special for people of South America, and we thank you very much for making it special throughout the world. This is called Love of My Life.

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1: 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And I realize that everything I do is affecting the people around me.

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Believe me, it's for your own protection. Cause we see things that you need not see, and we be places that you need not be. So go with your life, forget the Roswell crap. Show love to the black suit, cause that's the men in, that's

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3: 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Are you getting louder? That's good. 'Cause we want to hear it right now. Let's go.